0: 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Make sure you're waking up with us tomorrow morning. What's it going to be? More music, more laughs?
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0: 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Make sure you're waking up with us tomorrow morning. 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
6: Hello, Langley in the studio with us. 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
7: So animals have just always been such a big, big part of my life, and I've always wanted to
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7: 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I played a lot of I'm not kidding you. 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
19: Not all screen time is created equal, and a new study out of Sweden is helping us understand this even better. So researchers followed more than 20,000 people over nearly 2 decades and determined that passive screen time, like sitting on the couch and watching television, raised someone's risk of dementia. But if they did something active, like reading, puzzles, or interacting with other people, this same group of people saw their risk of dementia drop. Just like you gotta put the work in to keep your body in shape as you age, you basically have to do the same thing with your brain. A couple things I have found to help: working to learn something new every day, whatever it might be, challenging yourself in some way every day, and really importantly, staying socially active. Some days that means meeting friends in person. Other days, maybe an email, a text, or a phone call. Just stay engaged. I'm Dr. Sanjay Gupta, helping you live a better life.
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0: Luke Holmes up next with his latest called Rethink Some Things. Here he is talking a little about writing one of his biggest hits, Hurricane.
1: We were just talking about Friends and Nashville and stuff like that. And I don't know who it was. Somebody got to talking about they had a friend that was dating somebody and they had broken up. And it was like they both lived in Nashville. And if you've ever been here, you know you run into everybody you've ever met just going out one night. And I guess their buddy was saying, man, I don't want to go out because I don't want to see her, you know, kind of thing, because they had broken up. And I said, man, well, let's merge this idea with this title Hurricane that I had thrown out.
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1: 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Also, we're kind of digging into that Little Big Town Christmas show. The Rhyme, we'll talk more about that. 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

0: Well, don't look now, but we finally made it to Friday. I'm not kidding. It's a brand new day. It's after midnight. It's officially Friday. I, for one, happy about that situation. Happy you're here, too. By the way, my name is Dave, 95.5 WSM. Good stuff coming up. Brooks and Dunn, Lainey Wilson on the way shortly. Here comes Brad Paisley.
1: She's a yellow pair of running shoes, a holy pair of jeans. She looks great in cheap sunglasses. She looks great in anything.

Long time ago, there was this show called The Singing Bee on CMT. I was a contestant on that show. I sang the song on that show. Thank God there's no video evidence of that on YouTube. Jeez.

0: want to know how forever feels? 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
1: I'm kidding. Well, don't tell my kids I said that. It's not that bad, I promise. It's only 8 hours, that's all. Or at least it feels like an 8-hour concert. I'll hush now. Ella Langley, Morgan Wallen, 95.5 W.

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look, I know it's like the middle of July. You're probably not thinking about Christmas right now, but Little Big Town have a big Christmas show, set of shows coming to the Ryman, obviously in December. We're giving away tickets all this week. Amy's got a shot for you to win coming up around 12 o'clock this afternoon. 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

0: to say, pray without ceasing. 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
1: Good morning, Dave. Glad you're here. Here comes Jason Aldean.

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Okay, there's no exact date, but there's been a whole lot of teasing online on social media from Morgan Wallen about new music. Hopefully sooner than later. I'm looking forward to hearing it. 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
1: She was storming through the house that day, and I could tell she was leaving. And I thought, oh, she'll be back, till she turned around and pointed at the wall and said,

Okay, so I'm a certified Ella fella. You cannot ruin that song for me. I don't care how hard Big D and Bubba trying to do so the other day. You know what I'm talking about? Did you hear him? A couple mornings back. Comparing that song to an Eddie Money song and playing him. Oh, man. If you haven't seen that video, find it on Instagram at Big D and Bubba. The fella's on the way at 5 o'clock here on 95.5 WSM. I think I...

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So if you've been thinking about going to the World Cup final this weekend, well, I hope you've been saving money. The cheapest tickets are going around $8,000. 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That price, I don't want to see. I don't want to play left wing for

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2: 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Also, we're kind of digging into that little big town Christmas show. The Rhyme, we'll talk more about that. 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

Okay, bad news, ladies. If you're hoping to land a date with Riley Green, he told Theo Vaughn the other day that he would never date a fan or date anyone he met online. 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

the day, Potts Farm was a place to go. Load a truck up, hit the dirt road. Jumped the barbed wire, spread the word. 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King in the can and the Marlboro man. Jack and Jim were a few good men. Where you learn how to kiss and cuss and fight too. Better watch out for the boys in blue. And all this small town, he said, she said. 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Man, that talk is getting old. You better mind your business, man. Watch your mouth. Before I have to knock that loud mouth out. I'm tired of talking, man. Y'all ain't listening. Them old dirt

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0: 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Are you ready for the weekend? 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
1: 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We got your tasty tweets. Also, we're kind of digging into that little Big Town Christmas show. The Rhyme, we'll talk more about that. 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

So there's people from all over the place living in Nashville these days, and I bet every single person calls an athletic shoe something different. Most Americans, like me, call it tennis shoes. 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Honestly, Hawaii might be winning in this one. I don't know.

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I'm just saying, it's officially Friday. Let's not think about rain or anything other than the weekend. Deal? Eli Youngband, 95.5 WSM. Wait.

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I'm looking at ticket prices now. Resale prices are a little pricey. 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
0: You're in the right place. 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

Went back home, I guess a week or so ago for vacation. Took the kids back home, drove by the house I grew up in. That song just hits you different when you get older, I'm just saying. Hosty and Blake coming up shortly. 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I threw

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95.5 WSM is Dave. You know, certain songs can just take you right back to a moment in time. This one takes me back to 2002. I had my red S10 pickup truck. It was still barely hanging on, but I had it. I landed a date with Sandy Strickland. So excited about that. Didn't really work out the way I planned it, but landing the date was good. It's Keith Urban, Somebody Like You.

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95.5 WSM. Okay, look, I know it's gotten into the upper 80s, lower 90s. It's starting to get a little warmer out there again. But what we don't need is colder weather, okay? I know some people don't like the heat and prefer it cooler, but let's not just jump right into snow and ice for a long time, please. Here's the Zach Brown Band. She

95.5 WSM is Dave, Big D, and Bubba coming up after 5 o'clock. I'm stuck between two Lukes here, going from Luke Holmes right into Luke Bryan. Don't forget, coming up 5 o'clock this afternoon, Tyler has your hookup for Luke Bryan.

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Never miss a moment. 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

0: 95.5 WSM is Dave. Okay, if you have the feeling that you need Big D and Bubba right now, well, you're going to have to wait a few minutes. But not long. They're going to be here after 5 o'clock. Big D, Bubba, Carson, Schaefer, Garrett, the whole crowd. Have a great day. Have a great Friday. Thanks for listening.
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1: 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You hit a ball in the gap, run. 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
7: You know, it's funny, when I think back to what the typical American dinner looked like when you and I were kids, there's usually some kind of meat featured at the center of the plate. Vegetables are there, but often thought of as a side dish. More and more, though, we are coming to realize that a plant-based diet, with little or no meat even, is going to be a healthier way to eat for just about everyone. New study out of the University of Hawaii Cancer Center found that eating a high-quality plant-rich diet that includes whole grains, vegetables, and fruits may prevent cognitive impairment even when people start that diet in their late 50s and 60s. Yeah, it's important to make sure you're getting enough protein, fats, complex carbohydrates. Just because you cut out or even cut back on meat, though, is not a license to eat whatever you want. Focus on eating whole, real foods. I'm Dr. Sanjay Gupta, helping you live a better life.
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11: 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So I posted this thing, and it started growing. I had so many people hit me up thinking I was going to do Survivor that it actually led to the Survivor casting guy reached out to me and asked about it. And maybe down the road somewhere. 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
9: Are you doing the Survivor show?
10: We watched the show. We love the show. And my wife's like, you should post something. And I'm always like, I hate posting stuff. She's like, just you should post something about Survivor. So I posted this thing, and it started growing. I had so many people hit me up thinking I was going to do Survivor that it actually led to the Survivor casting guy reached out to me and asked about it. And maybe down the road somewhere. I don't know. It's hardcore, man. I'm not a very good sleeper to begin with. Being out there sleeping outside in the cold.
9: And also just thinking.
10: Bugs crawling around. And,
9: dude, Dirk, they're going to like show you like unflattering.
10: 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Like, when I don't sleep well, I am a beast. And my 14-year-old Jordan, she's like, Dad, I'm afraid you just do what you do here at home, which you feel crazy, and you're going to say something absolutely crazy
9: yeah.
10: and get canceled.
9: You'd be done.
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14: 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Number one, nutrition. The Mediterranean diet really is the gold standard. 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
1: Hey, how are you guys?
2: Really good. And how about you?
1: I'm good. I'm driving to work.
0: You sound so happy to be on your way there.
1: Yes, very much.
0: You have any big plans for the weekend?
1: I'm working, so yeah.
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0: well, hey, you wear scrubs, and scrubs are great.
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0: before we get out of here, happy birthday, Luke Bryan. He is turning 50 today. I think he's having a big 5-0 kind of over-the-hill party tonight at the house. Yeah, so way to go, old man. Happy birthday, Luke Bryan.
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If you like going to Centennial Park, pretty soon they'll have a chance for you to eat. They're going to open up, it's called Croquet Cafe, and it'll be right outside of the Parthenon there, Centennial Park. So give me a little something. There's also that barbecue place. I think it's still there. They have that white sauce or something. So good. All right, good morning. It's Big Day and Bubba. 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
14: A Better Life with Dr. Sanjay Gupta.
15: As someone who's been married nearly 25 years, I'll tell you, there's a lot of great things about having a spouse. And according to a new study out of the University of Miami Health System, marriage might even be linked to a lower risk of cancer. Why? Well, the researchers said people who are married are less likely to engage in risky behavior. They're more likely to get a nudge to go to regular preventive medicine appointments and screenings. And they have a partner to share the load of family obligations, household chores, and finances. No one is saying you should get married in the pursuit of better health. But if you are single, how can you build a strong support system to maybe get some of these same benefits? Do your own research, find out what's important, and then hold members of your squad accountable and let them hold you accountable as well. That can provide a lot of support. I'm Dr. Sanjay Gupta, helping you live a better life.
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0: Bubba. Ella Langley in the studio with us. It is wild in here. We got cats and dogs and the whole thing. You get your dogs from the pound?
22: So animals have just always been such a big, big part of my life, and I've always wanted to.
0: Did you grow up on a farm at all?
22: Yeah.
0: You did?
22: Yeah, I did.
0: Cattle?
22: That was really my first audience, honestly. I played a lot of I'm not kidding you. I'd crawl up to the top of our barn and put my headphones on and have my little CD player strapped to my pants, whatever I was wearing.
0: Yeah,
23: that's awesome.
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23: Where's Ella? Oh, she's out singing to the cows again.
0: There she is.
22: 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Well, that was the time. It's like, go outside and don't come back in until we say, you know.
23: Yes, I miss
22: those
23: days.
22: You live in the country, they take advantage of that.
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switch raised a dirt floor poor. Of course, that was back before the war. 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

0: Graduate in college.
1: That was Mama's dream.
0: But I was on my way to anywhere else when I turned 18. 'Cause when you got a fast car,

Well, we got a chance of that shower activity this afternoon. I think by tomorrow, though, just sunny skies, no rain. The rain does return into Sunday afternoon and evening.

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Mike is in Franklin. He's got us on at the job site doing a little construction work over there south of Franklin. And got us on that Milwaukee speaker box, you know, the construction boxes, I'm assuming. 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

0: 95.5 WSM. All right, so we got a lot of events happening over the weekend from farmers markets. You know, there's the summer farmers market's the best. Get you some good watermelon. Good. You got to tap, get that hollow. Yeah, you know. Then put that sucker in the fridge when you get home and then eat it. And no salt, please. Thank you. Thunderstorms popping up into today and this afternoon. Kind of what we've been seeing. It's the afternoon rain lotto. And then tomorrow, I think we're going to dodge a little bit of a rain bullet in sunny skies. Going to be hot tomorrow, 93. And that'll be pretty much the way it is the entire weekend and into Monday and Tuesday. Highs getting close to 100 by Monday and Tuesday. All right, more music. 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
8: As someone who's been married nearly 25 years, I'll tell you, there's a lot of great things about having a spouse. And according to a new study out of the University of Miami Health System, marriage might even be linked to a lower risk of cancer. Why? Well, the researchers said people who are married are less likely to engage in risky behavior. They're more likely to get a nudge to go to regular preventive medicine appointments and screenings. And they have a partner to share the load of family obligations, household chores, and finances. No one is saying you should get married in the pursuit of better health. But if you are single, how can you build a strong support system to maybe get some of these same benefits? Do your own research, find out what's important, and then hold members of your squad accountable and let them hold you accountable as well. That can provide a lot of support. I'm Dr. Sanjay Gupta, helping you live a better life.
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0: No.
12: So apparently they watched hours and hours and hours and hours of TikTok, and there is a surge in teen girls actually experiencing ticks, as in Tourette syndrome ticks. Mm-hmm. Oh. So they watch all these TikToks of people with Tourette's, and then they end up picking up the ticks.
0: Almost like when you're around someone with an accent, and then you have that accent.
12: Well, like when I was skinny before I met you, and then
0: okay. Did you do all that? Is this even a thing, or did
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0: you
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1: I'm WSMV4 First Alert meteorologist Stefano DiPietro. Hot and humid today. Highs are in the low 90s. The heat index over 100 with a hit or miss shower or thunderstorm this afternoon. 70s tonight. Saturday and Sunday were in the low 90s. Both days a heat index over 100. Both days an afternoon shower or thunderstorm. That'll be very spotty.
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Amy Page coming up, and she has, as she has been all this week, giving you tickets for Little Big Town and their Christmas show. It's going to be coming up at the Ryman. She'll have another chance for you to win those. And Luke Bryan tickets this afternoon. All right, enjoy your Friday. You made it. You made it. You did it. We'll see you Monday. 95.5 WSN.

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It's Luke Bryan's birthday today. 95.5, and I'm making an executive decision. I think you need to get up and go home. No, sorry, to the lake. 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Nobody should have to work on this man's birthday.

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8: It is the most magnificent, and you know, it just, it is. 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
8: Did you really?
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17: If I were to ask you what makes for a good night's sleep, you'd probably say a dark, quiet room, not too many things on your mind. But every night when you go to get some Z's, how often do you really think about the temperature in your bedroom? Temperature may be one of the most underappreciated factors in sleep. That's according to the Senior Vice President of Research and Scientific Affairs at the National Sleep Foundation. We often hear about lights and screens and stress, but even modest changes in temperature and airflow can influence both how quickly you fall asleep and how deeply you stay asleep. Most experts will recommend a room temperature of 60 to 67 degrees Fahrenheit. You might also experiment with your sheets and what you actually wear to bed. Play around a bit and see what improves your sleep. You might be delightfully surprised. I'm Dr. Sanjay Gupta, helping you live a better life.
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Good Thing Weekend Weather Report, 95.5. You see what I'm doing there? Oh, it's all about Luke Bryan. Which, by the way, Blake Shelton is not invited to his 50th birthday party. That's another story for another time. We're looking at 85 degrees right now here in Nashville. It's not a complete washout for the weekend. Whether you're headed to the Super Speedway

0: what's up, Aaron?
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0: 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I mean, I was able to get in today. That's a...
1: I see you're still on the air today.
0: And let me tell you what, I brought my headphones home with me yesterday because I really thought it was going to be my last day. So things went better than expected. 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
1: I'm WSMV4 First Alert meteorologist Stefano DiPietro. Hot and humid today. Highs are in the low 90s. A heat index over 100 with a hit or miss shower or thunderstorm this afternoon. 70s tonight. Saturday and Sunday were in the low 90s. Both days a heat index over 100. Both days an afternoon shower or thunderstorm. That'll be very spot.

0: to twerk?
1: Yeah, you know, he did that. That was his thing.
0: Can you teach me? Because I've been trying to figure out how to do it, and I can't seem to disconnect my butt from my back.
1: Oh, I can do that.
0: Wow, what an inspiration. Look, Brian's birthday is today. So maybe you can grab those tickets to see him 5 o'clock tonight. Days later.

is the weekend. 95.5. Who's got an LL Bean coupon burning a hole in their app? So much fun when you could say pocket. Anyway, grand opening this weekend. The Bootmobile's out in front at Cool Springs Galleria. There was

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Wow, looks like Luke Bryan's getting a late start for his birthday. 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

0: Megan Maroney, 95.5, Luke Bryan, who you know is the biggest like Georgia Bulldogs fan, right? And it's his birthday today. He is 50 years old, and somehow I ended up with a list of things that he plans on doing. It looks like this is his wife's handwriting, Caroline. She put together a schedule of events for Luke Bryan's birthday today, and it kind of goes like this.
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0: Sounds like a good day. Happy birthday, Luke Bryan. If you love and wish him a happy birthday, the new album drops September 18th. We're going to get you to Luke Bryan's concert at Bridgestone here in September. I'll tell you more about that in just a few minutes. 95.5.
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6: 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But every night when you go to get some Z's, how often do you really think about the temperature in your bedroom? 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Most experts will recommend a room temperature of 60 to 67 degrees Fahrenheit. 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I'm Dr. Sanjay Gupta, helping you live a better life.
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1: I'm WSMV4 First Alert meteorologist Stefano DiPietro. Hot and humid today. Highs are in the low 90s. The heat index over 100 with a hit or miss shower or thunderstorm this afternoon. 70s tonight. Saturday and Sunday were in the low 90s. Both days a heat index over 100. Both days an afternoon shower or thunderstorm. That'll be very spot.
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Brian, you can't miss his concert, September 24th at Bridgestone, right? So we're going to take care of you on his birthday at 5 o'clock tonight with Tyler Reese. And anything you want to know about Luke, if you haven't heard the Anderson Cooper podcast with Luke on it,

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0: Christmas show. Ain't nothing like it, you know, especially when it's, what, 90 degrees out here?
1: I was six yesterday.
0: Today's the day, and now we've made contact. Today's your day.
1: Fingers crossed. Absolutely.
0: I believe in you.
1: Thank you so much.
0: You're very welcome.

0: 95.5. Noella Langley here in just a few minutes, but I got Diana. Diana's having a pretty great day, too. She just scored these tickets for Little Big Town's Christmas shows. Just went on sale this morning. They announced these shows at the Ryman earlier this week, so you're excited to see them.
1: Yes, and this just makes my day because I had neck surgery about 4 weeks ago, and I have been in such pain, and it just makes me feel so much better.
0: I'd imagine it would. Can't even imagine. That's tough. Neck surgery is not easy to recover from.
1: I feel at least 50% better already.
0: Oh, good. So you'll be so much better by the time the concert comes. I'm so excited for you. Yay. It's a great day.
1: I am too. Thank you. Thank you. Thank you.
0: Oh, gosh. You're welcome. Hold on a second. Those tickets are on sale. Ryman.com. And again, the shows are December 8th through the 10th. Might as well give yourself something cool to look forward to in this heat.
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12: A Better Life with Dr. Sanjay Gupta.
13: When you need your body to perform, but some of your muscles are having trouble, other muscles can sometimes help compensate. This is a great thing short term, but long term it can lead to serious and even chronic aches and pains. 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Try to figure out why it's happening and how you can correct it. Strength and conditioning specialist Dana Santis says, performing exercises at a deliberate tempo makes it easier to notice when the wrong muscles are taking over, and also gives the intended muscles a chance to engage before that compensation kicks in. Dana suggests that starting with primary movement patterns such as squatting, hinging, pushing, pulling, rotating, and core can help make compensation easiest to identify and to address. I'm Dr. Sanjay Gupta, helping you live a better life.
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8: and
14: Hello.
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14: 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This is my first time calling, so I was seeing if I could get through.
8: That was it? You just wanted to test the system?
15: You made it.
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8: All right, hold on. 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All right, and calibrating. All right, we're good. 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Everything functions.
14: Nice.
8: I don't know, just go with it, man.
15: Bubba literally just pressed the button. Said, okay, yeah, we're good. All right, come on awesome. Back. Yeah, you're good. Come on. Yeah, you're good. Yeah, keep going.
16: Okay, looks like everything is where it needs to be.
15: Yeah.
16: On the count of three, give me the tone. One more time. One, two, three.
15: All right. Yes. All right, sir. Thank you.
14: Thanks. Awesome.
15: All right.
14: Oh, nice.
8: All right, brother. You have a good one.
14: Thank you.
8: Take care. Bye-bye.
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2: I'm WSMV4 First Alert Meteorologist Stefano DiPietro. Hot and humid today. Highs are in the low 90s. A heat index over 100 with a hit or miss shower or thunderstorm this afternoon. 70s tonight. Saturday and Sunday were in the low 90s. Both days a heat index over 100. Both days an afternoon shower or thunderstorm. That'll be

0: 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Raider and his fiance are headed to the beach. They're driving. Road trips are so much more fun with your fiance.
1: Amen.
0: You going to get the coffee and the snacks?
1: Yeah, exactly, because we're leaving at 3 o'clock in the morning, so I'm going to need plenty of something.
0: Oh, plenty of something. I'm sure she'll keep you awake. Don't worry.
1: I'm hoping so.
0: There we go.

doing this. This is not about me. This is about us. You and me in celebrating Luke Bryan's birthday today. I'm sure Blake Shelton has plenty of stories to tell. But we live here. Luke lives here. And you have something nice you want to say about him. I want to hear all about it. Today is the day. So 737-9

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4: You know, it's funny, when I think back to what the typical American dinner looked like when you and I were kids, there's usually some kind of meat featured at the center of the plate. Vegetables are there, but often thought of as a side dish. More and more, though, we are coming to realize that a plant-based diet, with little or no meat even, is going to be a healthier way to eat for just about everyone. New study out of the University of Hawaii Cancer Center found that eating a high-quality plant-rich diet that includes whole grains, vegetables, and fruits may prevent cognitive impairment even when people start that diet in their late 50s and 60s. Yeah, it's important to make sure you're getting enough protein, fats, complex carbohydrates. Just because you cut out or even cut back on meat, though, is not a license to eat whatever you want. Focus on eating whole, real foods. I'm Dr. Sanjay Gupta, helping you live a better life.
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6: Are you doing the Survivor show?
7: We watched the show. We love the show. And my wife's like, you should post something. And I'm always like, I hate posting stuff. She's like, just you should post something about Survivor. So I posted this thing, and it started growing. I had so many people hit me up thinking I was going to do Survivor that it actually led to the Survivor casting guy reached out to me and asked about it. And maybe down the road somewhere. I don't know. It's hardcore, man. I'm not a very good sleeper to begin with. Being out there sleeping outside in the cold.
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7: 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Like, when I don't sleep well, I am a beast. And my 14-year-old Jordan, she's like, Dad, I'm afraid you just do what you do here at home, which you feel crazy, and you're gonna say something absolutely crazy.
6: Yeah,
7: and get canceled.
6: You'd be done.
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hitting up 30A, maybe a last-minute road trip for the summer, you got to swing by Sure Thing Cigars. It's Luke Bryan's place. Did you know he had a cigar shop down at 30A? Seriously. We got to get your birthday boy on here right after Jason Aldean. Oh, actually, they're going to double down together again. They're headed back.

0: Bradley Bryan because it's his birthday today, obviously. And he's 50 years old. Did you know tonight you have tickets for his show? It ain't no show like the Luke Bryan show. And it's going to be a free show for you. September 24th, he's going to be at Bridgestone Arena. And so is he getting ready to clock out? Like happy hour, literally?
1: This is what a woman wants.
0: It's going to be between 5 and 5:30.

0: starting now, by the way, in case you missed the memo. It's all about a good time at 737-9500. And Miss Cheryl, you've got good news.
1: They come up here to Westmoreland and we're getting people to talk about the situation and how they felt and blah, blah, blah, blah, blah.
0: You mean the news, right?
1: And right at the very end, I had to plug that a little over 10 years ago, I was better known as the Cookie Lady at Cookies by Design.
0: Oh, I hope that makes the cut.
1: I do too. Right.
0: I love this. This was your big TV debut.
1: That's what I told him. I said, this is my big debut now.
0: In case you missed it. Miss Cheryl, we're going to have to look for her on the news today. So on Channel 4, and I believe it is the 4 o'clock news, and hopefully good things for you. We got the Brandon Lake, Cody Johnson song on the way, Lady A, and more.
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8: When we talk about how much exercise someone should get, current guidelines call for about 150 minutes of moderate intensity exercise or 75 minutes of vigorous intensity exercise every week. New study out of the UK makes a strong case for vigorous exercise if and when you can do it. Now, researchers determined that even little bursts of vigorous exercise can significantly reduce someone's risk of 8 different diseases: dementia, type 2 diabetes, fatty liver disease, chronic respiratory disease, chronic kidney disease, immune-mediated inflammatory diseases, major cardiovascular events, and atrial fibrillation. We're not talking about complicated training programs here. Just work with what you can into your everyday life. If you are breathless and unable to speak in complete sentences, then you've hit the mark. I'm Dr. Sanjay Gupta, helping you live a better life.
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18: Yeah.
19: All right, hold on. Let's get the approval test meter. All right, and calibrating. All right, we're good. Everything's good. Everything functions.
18: Nice.
19: I don't know. Just go with it, man.
10: Bubba literally just pressed the button. Said, okay, yeah, we're good. All right, come on back. Yeah, you're good. Come on. Yeah, you're good. 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
10: Yeah.
16: On the count of three, give me the tone. One more time. One, two, three.
10: All right. Yes. All right, sir. Thank you.
18: Thanks. Awesome.
10: All right.
18: Oh, nice.
19: All right, brother. You have a good one.
18: Thank you.
19: Take care. Bye-bye.
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1: I'm WSMV4 First Alert meteorologist Stefano DiPietro. Hot and humid today. Highs are in the low 90s. A heat index over 100 with a hit or miss shower or thunderstorm this afternoon. 70s tonight. Saturday and Sunday were in the low 90s. Both days a heat index over 100. Both days an afternoon shower or thunderstorm. That'll be very spotty.
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need to go over to Brooklyn Bowl if you want to see a world record being set. Seriously, here in Nashville, the world's longest and largest writer's round is going to start at 5 o'clock. Guinness World Records people are here. It's at Brooklyn Bowl. Maybe I'll see you there.

is such a nice guy. There's so many things he's done. He's helped somebody on the side of the road who had a flat tire. He went and changed it for her. Remember that in Colombia? You want to do something nice? You want to give back? Donate to the Brett Boyer Foundation, which was named for his niece, 7 months old when she passed.

0: If you're ready to get your good time on, 95.5, we got to celebrate Luke Bryan's birthday today. Dierks Bentley, obviously a big friend. Good friend. Might be invited to his 50th birthday party. Luke is not inviting Blake Shelton. Honestly, though, there's so many ways and so many reasons to celebrate Luke Bryan because he's just a good guy and he's given us so many fun and meaningful songs, being an incredible writer that he is. But I think if you really wanted to honor him, and I mentioned this earlier, the best thing you could do in addition to having the best day ever is to help support the Brett Boyer Foundation. He had a niece who had congenital heart disease. She was 7 months old when she passed away. And they started this incredible foundation, which has grown and created awareness and raised money for other kids who have the same condition and families. Donate to the Brett Boyer Foundation. You can also follow at Bright for Brett on Instagram and learn more about it. Okay. 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If you want to see Luke Bryan, I'll tell you more after Tim McGraw next.
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10: If I were to ask you what makes for a good night's sleep, you'd probably say a dark, quiet room, not too many things on your mind. But every night when you go to get some Z's, how often do you really think about the temperature in your bedroom? Temperature may be one of the most underappreciated factors in sleep. That's according to the Senior Vice President of Research and Scientific Affairs at the National Sleep Foundation. We often hear about lights and screens and stress, but even modest changes in temperature and airflow can influence both how quickly you fall asleep and how deeply you stay asleep. Most experts will recommend a room temperature of 60 to 67 degrees Fahrenheit. You might also experiment with your sheets and what you actually wear to bed. Play around a bit and see what improves your sleep. You might be delightfully surprised. I'm Dr. Sanjay Gupta, helping you live a better life.
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12: 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This is my first time calling, so I was seeing if I could get through.
2: 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You just wanted to test the system?
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2: All right, hold on. Let's get the approval test meter. All right, and calibrating. All right, we're good. Everything's good. Everything functions.
12: Nice.
2: I don't know, just go with it, man.
13: Bubba literally just pressed the button. Said, okay, yeah, we're good. All right, come on awesome. Back. Yeah, you're good. Come on. Yeah, you're good. Yeah, keep going.
14: Okay, looks like everything is where it needs to be.
13: Yeah.
14: 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One, two, three.
13: All right. yes. All right, sir. Thank you.
12: Thanks. Awesome.
13: All right.
12: Nice.
15: All right, brother. You have a good one.
12: Thank you.
15: Take care. Bye-bye.
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1: I'm WSMV4 First Alert meteorologist Stefano DiPietro. Hot and humid today. Highs are in the low 90s. A heat index over 100 with a hit or miss shower or thunderstorm this afternoon. 70s tonight. Saturday and Sunday were in the low 90s. Both days a heat index over 100. Both days an afternoon shower or thunderstorm. That'll be very spotty.
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tickets to see Luke Bryan September 24th at Bridgestone will be the icing on the cake tonight between 5 and 5:30 from Tyler Reese, 95.5. What a great way to celebrate Luke Bryan's birthday, right? And the weekend. Boots off. John Party.

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0: Megan Maroney there. 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They asked her, well, you can listen to her. Here's Megan Maroney.
1: Best form of revenge? 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
0: As she coyly smiles. Yeah, don't get on Megan's bad side. 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

0: 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So excited. Our buddy Joe Nichols is dropping by the studio to hang out with us on Monday morning.
1: Plus, Co Wetzel passes for you to win. Tyler will have those for you in the afternoon. Enjoy your weekend. Rest up, man. You had a big one. And we'll see you Monday. 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
7: A Better Life with Dr. Sanjay Gupta.
8: When you need your body to perform, but some of your muscles are having trouble, other muscles can sometimes help compensate. This is a great thing short term, but long term, it can lead to serious and even chronic aches and pains. So if you've got nagging stiffness or irritation somewhere, don't push through it. Try to figure out why it's happening and how you can correct it. Strength and conditioning specialist Dana Santa says, performing exercises at a deliberate tempo makes it easier to notice when the wrong muscles are taking over, and also gives the intended muscles a chance to engage before that compensation kicks in. Dana suggests that starting with primary movement patterns such as squatting, hinging, pushing, pulling, rotating, and core can help make compensation easiest to identify and to address. I'm Dr. Sanjay Gupta, helping you live a better life.
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0: Ella Langley in the studio with us. It is wild in here. We got cats and dogs and the whole thing. You get your dogs from the pound?
1: So animals have just always been such a big, mm-hmm. big part of my life, and I've always wanted to
0: Did you grow up on a farm at all?
1: Yeah.
0: You did?
1: Yeah, I did.
0: Cattle?
1: That was really my first audience, honestly. I played a lot of I'm not kidding you. I'd crawl up to the top of our barn and put my headphones on and have my little CD player strapped to my pants, whatever I was wearing.
2: Yeah, that's awesome.
1: And just get up there and 200 head of cattle kind of looks like 200 head of people if you went real good.
2: Where's Ella? Oh, she's out singing to the cows again.
0: There she is.
1: Yeah. Well, that was the time. It's like, go outside and don't come back in until we say, you know.
2: Yes,
1: when
2: I
1: you
2: miss
1: live,
2: those
1: When you
2: days.
1: Live in the country, they take advantage of that.
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0: Riley Green, 95.5, the birthday boy, Luke Bryan. And we've got more tickets coming up today. You like Luke Bryan, right?
1: You know,
0: You don't like it? You don't like Luke Bryan shaking it for you? You don't like that stuff? You're going to hurt his feelings if he hears you say that.
1: No, he's good.
0: Oh,
1: he's really, really good.
0: Tickets coming up after 5.

0: Well, as we inch closer to that completed brand new Nissan Stadium, who do you think is going to be the first concert that, who's going to play there first, you think?
1: Have Kenny Chesney, Brad Paisley, and Keith Urban do a trio.
2: Is this dinner at your house or is this the new stadium?
1: Well, I take dinner.

0: Nate Smith, 95.5 WSM, 737-9500. The number here in the studio as we, tread lightly around the things they're telling us that they think the explosive, not-so-good stuff is spreading from. Now they said they've linked the lettuce from 5 Taco Bells. Well, lucky for us, none of them are in our neck of the woods. They're all in the Midwest and West Virginia. So, Taco Bell, as far as we know, clear for takeoff. Thinking about, well, those who got this who literally are taking off. Yep, it's a trapeze act, and they all contracted the you-know-what. Are you kidding me? A trapeze act? And I think you know where this is going. Oh, they all got food poisoning and the bad stuff that's going around. Cynthia's out in Jolton Line 3, and they weren't doing so well.
1: Oh, no.
0: But they said the show must go on, so they tried to do the act. Well, you know, they're at the trapeze high above everyone else right down below. Some of these people, oh, Teresa, they paid like $200 for these seats to be close to the action.
1: Oh, yeah.
0: Well, they really got close to the action because their seats A1 through D7 were relabeled after the show the Splash Zone.
1: Oh, wow. Not good.
0: Oh, my gosh.
1: That would be my luck, yeah.
0: They were taking Imodium like Tic Tacs, and they couldn't get a stronghold on whatever they were all battling here. But that's called just bad luck. You go watch a trapeze act, and they all have food poisoning, and you're way underneath there.
1: Oh, yeah.
0: Not so good. There is a story you can tell somebody later and go, holy moly.
1: Yeah, not good. They were not well.
0: They were not well. Nobody was. They weren't. Well. The people down below.
2: Ladies and gentlemen, from high above, please welcome the amazing and always explosive diarrheas.
1: Right.
0: Oh, boy.
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6: On the East Bank, we have an accident. I-24 westbound near the Spring Street exit. 40 eastbound just past exit 268 in Smith County. A stalled vehicle, it's blocking the right lane. We now move to Donaldson, where there is a crash. Briley Parkway southbound at Lebanon Pike. In Hermitage, a wreck. 40 westbound at Stewart's Ferry Pike. And 24 westbound at the 40 split. We have a crash. I'm Jay Harper.
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24: You know, it's funny, when I think back to what the typical American dinner looked like when you and I were kids, there's usually some kind of meat featured at the center of the plate. Vegetables are there, but often thought of as a side dish. More and more, though, we are coming to realize that a plant-based diet, with little or no meat even, is going to be a healthier way to eat for just about everyone. New study out of the University of Hawaii Cancer Center found that eating a high-quality plant-rich diet that includes whole grains, vegetables, and fruits may prevent cognitive impairment even when people start that diet in their late 50s and 60s. Yeah, it's important to make sure you're getting enough protein, fats, complex carbohydrates. Just because you cut out or even cut back on meat, though, is not a license to eat whatever you want. Focus on eating whole, real foods. I'm Dr. Sanjay Gupta, helping you live a better life.
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1: I'm WSMV4 First Alert meteorologist Stefano DiPietro. Hot and humid today. Highs are in the low 90s. A heat index over 100 with a hit or miss shower or thunderstorm this afternoon. 70s tonight. Saturday and Sunday were in the low 90s. Both days a heat index over 100. Both days an afternoon shower or thunderstorm. That'll be very spotty.
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Walker, 95.5 WSM, and another big old song from that great album, Dandelion. And a song that a lot of you already love, from Ella Langley. It's Loving Life Again.

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0: Riley Green and Luke Combs, 95.5 WSM. 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
1: It's really not that easy to meet a girl when you're doing what we're doing. 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I'm not going to meet a girl on Instagram. You know, I mean, and when you get to a place where people are, you know, it gets tough to know who you're meeting for what.
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2: An accident reported now. 65 northbound past Old Hickory Boulevard. In Donaldson, a crash. Briley Parkway southbound at Lebanon Pike. Near the airport, another wreck. 40 eastbound at Briley Parkway East. That's exit 215. A stalled vehicle in Williamson County. I-65 southbound, the off-ramp to exit 61 is partially blocked. And Central Pike at North New Hope Road at Hermitage, a crash reported. I'm Jay Harper.
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11: Hello, Langley in the studio with us. It is wild in here. We got cats and dogs and the whole thing. You get your dogs from the pound?
12: So animals have just always been such a big, big part of my life, and I've always wanted to.
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11: You did?
12: Yeah, I did.
11: Cattle?
12: That was really my first audience, honestly. I played a lot of I'm not kidding you. I'd crawl up to the top of our barn and put my headphones on and have my little CD player strapped to my pants, whatever I was wearing.
11: Yeah,
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13: Where's Ella? Oh, she's out singing to the cows again.
11: There she is.
12: 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Well, that was the time. 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
13: Yes,
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13: I
12: miss
13: those
12: when you
13: days.
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Well, thank goodness nobody was injured a fire damaging last night's the Music City Psychic building in West Nashville. You would have thought they'd seen it coming.

Kenny Chesney, a Star Wars guy. Well, that famous lightsaber from, well, Star Wars, Luke Skywalker, that lightsaber at a high-end auction went for, get this, $3.75 million. That is insane. She

0: 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Tyler Reese, the number in the studio on a Friday, 737-9500. We've been celebrating Luke Bryan's birthday week all week. We'll have more Luke Bryan tickets. That's coming up after 5. And today's the big day, isn't it? For Luke Bryan, the big 5-0. We got somebody else on the phone with a birthday today, too. Where's he at? He's out in Columbia. On line 3, hey there, big guy. You know you're celebrating a birthday today with Luke Bryan.
1: Really?
0: How old are you going to be?
1: 13.
0: 13. Oh, my goodness. You're entering the land of teenagers. Watch out. What is your name? I didn't get your name yet.
1: Walker.
0: Oh, I like your name, too. Walker's getting ready to be 13. How do the parents feel about that?
1: I think they're kind of sad.
0: Oh, he's becoming a teenager and then an adult from there. Walker, how was your summer, first of all?
1: It was fun.
0: What'd you do?
1: We went bow fishing.
0: What'd you catch?
1: We caught some carp and gar.
0: Carp and gar. There you go. Very good. You excited to go back to school?
1: No, sir.
0: Yeah, I figured. I never really was either. So where do you go to school?
1: Columbia Academy.
0: Walker, what else are we going to do today? What are you going to do for your birthday, first of all?
1: I think we're going to go to an escape game.
0: Oh, not? You like those things?
1: Yes, sir.
0: Man, you must have. Do you like math?
1: Yes, sir.
0: Okay, yeah. See, I'm not a math person. Clearly you are, because my wife loves those escape games too, but she loves those conundrums where she has to figure out how to get out of the room. I'm like, what a genius idea. Somebody's making money off of locking people in rooms and making them figure out how to get out.
1: Yeah.
0: What is that? Yes, sir. Walker, we got to come up with something like that so we're making money hand over fist with these tourists coming to Nashville, right?
1: Yes, sir.
0: All right. Well, hey, happy birthday, first of all. Appreciate you calling and all.
1: Okay. Thank you.
0: Yeah, buddy. Luke Bryan tickets coming up after 5.
2: 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So excited. Our buddy Joe Nichols is dropping by the studio to hang out with us on Monday morning.
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5: We have an injury crash now on I-440 westbound at exit 5. 65 northbound, just past Old Hickory Boulevard in Madison, a crash reported at the eastern split. Still clearing this wreck, I-24 westbound, just past I-40. In Donaldson, a crash, the right shoulder block, Briley Parkway southbound at 11 and Pike, and near the airport, clearing this wreck, Donaldson Pike at Murfreesboro Pike. I'm Jay Harper.
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15: Everyone poops. It's not just the name of a classic potty training book. It's a universal truth. Even though everyone does it, almost no one wants to talk about it. Dr. Tricia Pasricha wants to change that. She's the author of a new book. It's called You've Been Pooping All Wrong. And she says there are three critical P's of pooping. The first is propulsion. Both the voluntary push you exert and the involuntary contractions that happen naturally within your body. Top line, when you feel the need to go, don't hold it. The second P is pliability, which refers to stool softness. The keys to this one are making sure you're drinking enough water and eating enough fiber. And the last P is for pelvic floor. If you can get your knees up above your waist while you're on the toilet, like on a stool or a garbage can or a stack of books even, that can make all the difference. I'm Dr. Sanjay Gupta, helping you live a better life.
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3: Big D and Ella Langley in the studio with us. It is wild in here. We got cats and dogs and the whole thing. You get your dogs from the pound?
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3: Cattle?
17: That was really my first audience, honestly. I played a lot of I'm not kidding you. I'd crawl up the top of our barn and put my headphones on and have my little CD player strapped to my pants, whatever I was wearing.
3: Yeah,
15: that's awesome.
17: And just get up there and 200 head of cattle kind of looks like 200 head of people if you squint real good.
2: Where's Ella? Oh, she's out singing to the cows again.
3: There she is.
17: Yeah. Well, that was the time. It's like, go outside and don't come back in until we say, you know.
2: Yes,
17: when
2: I
17: you
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17: live,
2: those
17: when you
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17: Live in the country, they take advantage of that.
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95.5 WSM. We're so close to the weekends. And Luke Bryan tickets. The birthday boy today, Luke Bryan, turned to the big 5-0. Tickets before 5:30. I threw it.

Kick off the weekend with Luke Bryan tickets. We'll do those before 5:30 and can also kick it off with a Guinness World Record. They're attempting to break tonight at Brooklyn Bowl with 100 singer-songwriters, creating the world's largest songwriters round.

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1: 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Tyler Reese, welcome to the weekend. Yeah, it's time to open up the beer fridge. What do you say? Or I want to get this beer shed from Natural Light. They're giving it away. Yeah, a shed in your yard. It's solar powered just for your beer. You kidding me?

0: 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So excited. Our buddy Joe Nichols is dropping by the studio to hang out with us on Monday morning.
1: Plus, Co Wetzel passes for you to win. Tyler will have those for you in the afternoon. Enjoy your weekend. Rest up, man. You had a big one. And we'll see you Monday. Big D and Bubba, 95.5 WSM.
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3: This crash in Madison is still a problem. I-65 northbound just past Old Hickory Boulevard. We now move up to Sumner County, where we picked up a wreck. 65 southbound just past exit 104. In Laverne, actually Rutherford County, 24 westbound at Old Hickory Boulevard South, that's exit 62, a crash. 24 westbound at Hickory Hollow Parkway in Antioch, a wreck. Also, Donaldson Pike at Murfreesboro Pike near the airport, still trying to clear that accident. I'm Jay Harper.
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10: I don't know about you, but my social media feeds are flooded with lotions and potions and gadgets, all promising to unlock different components of longevity. But if you log off, take a step back from all the hype, you'll find that the actual keys to a longer, healthier life are hiding in plain sight. There are four of them. Number one, nutrition. The Mediterranean diet really is the gold standard. Number two, exercise. You should be getting 100.

0: Luke Bryan tickets coming your way. Luke Bryan tickets less than 10 minutes. And Nicole taking it literally today. Today, National Tattoo Day. So you did what?
1: I got a tattoo. It's on my spine. It's a bunch of cherry blossoms. It took like 2 hours.
0: Wow. Is that your first one?
1: No, but it was probably my most painful.
0: Yeah, I understand why.

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1: Tiffany.
0: Tiffany, how are you today, Tiffany?
1: Good, how are you?
0: I'm good. Where are you doing? You headed home?
1: I've been home for about a month and a half. I'm a teacher.
0: Oh, very good. Very good. So, how is your summer break so far? Good?
1: It's really good. We went to Mexico. We're about to go to Florida next week.
0: Dang, you're living the dream there.
1: Yeah, and then I got to go back to work. So.
0: Yeah. I suppose. Then it's back to school. Back to school. But hey, let's not worry about that yet. Let's worry about you getting in to see Luke Bryan for free. It's Luke Bryan's birthday, and you have two tickets to a show at Bridgestone. Congratulations.
1: That's a fun door. Thank you.
0: Yes. Country girls, shake it for him. And who are you going to bring with you to the show?
1: I don't know. I guess my son. He's in the front seat.
0: Okay.
1: He's begging me. He's like, please take.
0: What is his name?
1: His name is Parker.
0: Parker. All right. Well, hey, congratulations. You're going to see Luke Bryan.
1: Thank you so much.
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3: It's a rough Friday on our afternoon commute. A new injury crash, Bransford Avenue, south of Craighead Street. Also, still working the wreck in Madison, 65 northbound, just past Old Hickory Boulevard. In Laverne, 24 westbound at Old Hickory Boulevard, exit 62, a crash. We've got a stalled vehicle blocking things, 24 eastbound at 440, that's exit 53. 24 westbound at Hickory Hollow Parkway, a crash. 40 eastbound at Old Hickory Boulevard West, exit 199 in Bellevue, a wreck. I'm Jay Harper.
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18: When we talk about how much exercise someone should get, current guidelines call for about 150 minutes of moderate intensity exercise or 75 minutes of vigorous intensity exercise every week. New study out of the UK makes a strong case for vigorous exercise if and when you can do it. Now, researchers determined that even little bursts of vigorous exercise can significantly reduce someone's risk of 8 different diseases: dementia, type 2 diabetes, fatty liver disease, chronic respiratory disease, chronic kidney disease, immune-mediated inflammatory diseases, major cardiovascular events, and atrial fibrillation. We're not talking about complicated training programs here. Just work with what you can into your everyday life. If you are breathless and unable to speak in complete sentences, then you've hit the mark. I'm Dr. Sanjay Gupta, helping you live a better life.
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0: Hello, Langley in the studio with us. It is wild in here. We got cats and dogs and the whole thing. You get your dogs from the pound?
22: So animals have just always been such a big, big part of my life, and I've always wanted to.
0: Did you grow up on a farm at all?
22: Yeah.
0: You did?
22: Yeah, I did.
0: Cattle?
22: That was really my first audience, honestly. I played a lot of I'm not kidding you. I'd crawl up to the top of our barn and put my headphones on and have my little CD player strapped to my pants, whatever I was wearing.
0: Yeah,
18: that's awesome.
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23: Where's Ella? Oh, she's out singing to the cows again.
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23: those
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And how about this? Kenny Chesney, the new album on the way. And sooner than later, the American Kids bus pop-up experience. You know, that hand-painted bus? That's going to be over there starting a week from today. Where? The Country Music Hall of Fame and Museum.

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2: Diagnose.

It crashed. Actually, this is a stalled vehicle. 24 eastbound at 440. In Laverne, we have a wreck. 24 westbound at Old Hickory Boulevard. Also in Montgomery County, 24 westbound before exit 11, a wreck. And in Antioch, another crash. 24 westbound at Hickory Hollow Parkway. I'm Jay Harper.

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19: Everyone poops. It's not just the name of a classic potty training book. It's a universal truth. Even though everyone does it, almost no one wants to talk about it. Dr. Tricia Pasricha wants to change that. She's the author of a new book. It's called You've Been Pooping All Wrong. And she says there are three critical P's of pooping. The first is propulsion. Both the voluntary push you exert and the involuntary contractions that happen naturally within your body. Top line, when you feel the need to go, don't hold it. The second P is pliability, which refers to stool softness. The keys to this one are making sure you're drinking enough water and eating enough fiber. And the last P is for pelvic floor. If you can get your knees up above your waist while you're on the toilet, like on a stool or a garbage can or a stack of books even, that can make all the difference. I'm Dr. Sanjay Gupta, helping you live a better life.

0: list keeps getting longer of the things that Ella Langley can do, right? Sells out arenas, she's got her own perfume, she's dominating the world with her tour, new album, Dandelion. And now there's something else. Listen to this.
1: I did choreograph two state championship winning dance team.
0: And she's a master choreographer as well. Just when I

Luke's maybe having one more Guinness over there in Ireland, getting ready to play a castle this weekend on the international tour. In Ireland over there, it's almost midnight with Be By You. Carolina.

0: Rascal Flatts, 95.5 WSM, 737-9500, the number here in the studio. All of us ready for the weekend. That is for sure. It's kind of a long week, wasn't it? And then the heat ticking back up on us, and we're all like, okay, mercy, give me the weekends. A lot of things going on this weekend. Middle Tennessee, for sure. Bedford County Fair in full swing, and things happen out at Nashville Super Speedway, and sounds like Lori's close to that. Lori's out in Lebanon, line 3. Lori, what do you do again out there?
1: I work for a doctor's office in Lebanon.
0: Oh, what do you do?
1: I am the practice manager.
0: Oh, whoa. So you're the big cheese.
1: I'm a part of it.
0: Well, not to toot your own horn, huh?
1: Right.
0: Not to toot your own stethoscope, but she's running the whole thing over there, guys. Lori is running it all. Lori, hey, what are we doing this weekend? Anything fun?
1: You tell me. Is there something fun in store?
0: Well, you're out in, what did you say, Lebanon you're headed to?
1: I'm in Lebanon.
0: Well, you got the big old Music City Grand Prix at the racetrack, and they're going to have a huge FIFA World Cup watch party out there on Sunday for the big championship game, and there's going to be a huge, like, internationally renowned DJ called Deadmau5 will be out there spinning the tracks, and it's going to be a big party at the racetrack.
1: Sounds like fun.
0: Never a dull moment.
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5: In the Whites Creek area, we've got a stalled vehicle. It's blocking the right lane of Briley Parkway eastbound at exit 17. Dickerson Pike at Briley Parkway, there is a crash. Also another wreck in Antioch. Antioch Pike at Richards Road. A wreck reported 4th Avenue North at Church Street. Also 24 westbound at exit 24, a stalled vehicle blocking things there in Cheatham County. I'm Jay Harper.
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15: We watched the show. We love the show. And my wife's like, you should post something. And I'm always like, I hate posting stuff. She's like, just you should post something about Survivor. So I posted this thing, and it started growing. I had so many people hit me up thinking I was going to do Survivor that it actually led to the Survivor casting guy reached out to me and asked about it. And maybe down the road somewhere. I don't know. It's hardcore, man. I'm not a very good sleeper to begin with. Being out there sleeping outside in the cold.
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15: and get canceled.
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19: 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This is a great thing short term, but long term it can lead to serious and even chronic aches and pains. 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Strength and conditioning specialist Dana Santa says, performing exercises at a deliberate tempo makes it easier to notice when the wrong muscles are taking over, and also gives the intended muscles a chance to engage before that compensation kicks in. 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
21: 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We build solutions that fit more than 4,000 businesses that partner with us every month. 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

Well, Luke Bryan's big 50th birthday today. Morgan sent him a Life Alert bracelet. Nice gag gifts there. And Post Malone sent him a big box of Metamucil. I think Jason's working on one of those rascal scooters. Country Nights Live is next. I'm Tyler Reese. We'll see you tomorrow.

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